0: 空間ジェイマン。
1: What we've got here is failure to communicate. Some men you just can't reach. So you get what we had here last week, which is the way he wants it. Well, he gets it. I don't like it.

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When you're chewing on life's gristle, don't grumble, give a whistle.